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5: Man, don't get no of that shit on my car now. 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

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Knocked on Hoxley Mama door. 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And I said to her,

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Her lips was like a hippopotamus lips. Her nose was like an elephant's snout. Her hair was can't you, don't you, and you bet not try to comb it. Her jaws hung down by her knees. But most of all, she was built like an old bass fiddle. And I said to her,

hickamas, hickamas, hickamas, and strikamas, and strikamas, and strikamas, and strikamas, hickamas.

Look at the world around you. Actually, no, don't look. But if you only knew how I cry foul every hour of every day. Well, I hope you've enjoyed your stay here in the city of the dying embers.

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1: It's for my diamonds who front like they know. Shit. My wise head still grinding the gross. Oh.
2: Shit.
1: Oh.
2: Shit.
1: Oh.
0: Shit.
1: Oh.
0: Shit.
1: Yeah, this for my honeys, put money down. Oh, shit. Blow, niggas get money and grow. Oh, shit.
3: Everything's
4: fine.
5: Doctor?
6: Everything's fine, doctor. Doctor?

0: What the fuck is this?
1: What? What?
0: What the fuck is this?
1: It's music.
0: It's music.
1: It's
0: this is garbage.
1: It's beautiful.
0: It's like Oscar the Grouch went in the studio. I fucking hate this album.
1: Damn, man.
0: It's shitty. It's shitty. I had more fun watching Ben Affleck act.
1: Ooh.
0: I had more fun watching Ghost Rider 2.
1: Oh, that movie.
0: I had more fun watching Green Lantern.
1: Mother, man. Damn. Bro.
0: I had more fun looking at Sylvester Stallone's mom.
1: That one hurt. That hurt, dude.
0: No. You want to compare this to a shoe, this would be Skechers. Or K-Swiss.
1: Not even one song?
2: Damn.
0: If I was to compare this to clothes, it would be Marc Ecko.
1: God damn it.
0: Or South Pole. Maybe Academics. I don't know.
1: Academics, man?
0: Yeah, maybe Academics, man. Yo, I would compare, if I was to compare this shit to candy, bitch, this would be a York. Like, God. Nobody likes York.
1: Nobody
0: fucking
1: likes-
0: sucks. Shit is terrible. God damn. Even the KKK can make a better soundtrack than this shit.
1: Dude.
0: Shit. Don't ask me for no features no more. This shit garbage. Shit hot garbage.
1: You heard it here.
0: This shit is terrible. If you about to buy this shit, you gonna be mad as fuck.
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2: It was a lovely Sunday afternoon and the sun was shining bright and it was hot as it can get hot in July. I was sitting in front of my house in my rocking chair with a half a bottle of genuine Kentucky bourbon in my hand and a half a bottle of genuine Kentucky bourbon in my stomach. And there was a young traveler boy coming down the road and he was obviously lost. 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And I said, Well, my son, I don't think this road goes anywhere. Every morning I wake up, I look through the window, and it's still there. It doesn't go anywhere. So he said, Well, sir, can you tell me which road should I take down to Alabama? And I said, Well, sonny boy, I don't think you have to take any road down with you to Alabama. They've got enough roads down there. So he asked me for the last time, Well, sir, as I see, you don't know much about anything, do you? And I said, No, sonny boy, I don't. But I'm not the one who's lost.
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Listen, everybody. Thank you very much. Hey.

sale. Hot tamales in the red hot, yes, got them for sale. I got a man, says long and tall, with sleeves in the kitchen with the feet in the hall. Hot tamales in the red hot, yes, got them for sale, yes, yes, got them for sale. Hot tamales in the red.

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Yes, got them for sale. 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Got red, say, long, tall sleeves in the kitchen with the pizza in the hall.

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